0: Somebody Like You, Keith Urban on 98.1 KJUG, and Pepper Daniels feeling blessed here on the 5 o'clock free ride tonight for the invitations I received for Friday and Saturday nights. I got to say thank you to Jimmy Saunders and Hearst Ranch Winery and the Hearst Castle and more for having me out and having us help promote their event. Friday night, we went up to Hearst Ranch Winery in San Simeon at the base of the hill below the castle where the winery is there for a beautiful, beautiful winery, great wines. And we saw Caitlin Butts, who came up and did like a 45 minute to about an hour acoustic set. Was absolutely amazing. A fundraiser for the Hearst Cancer Resource Center at French Hospital and the foundation at Hearst Castle. And it was awesome. It was such a cool gig. And just sitting there watching Caitlin, good glass of wine, ocean crashing over on the left, you know, side. It was awesome. And then Saturday night, the dinner and event for the Hearst Cancer Resource Center and also the foundation at Hearst Castle was Darius Rucker for a very small number of people. On the terrace below the second house, right up on the Enchanted Hill. And it was incredible. Incredible. We had appetizers and drinks by the Neptune pool and then sauntered over and Darius played. His daughter was there. His daughter played. And it was one of those pinch me moments. And I'm still pinching myself. So thank you, Jimmy. Thank you to Hearst, the Hearst family. The Hearst family, putting that whole thing on, the winery, the resource center at French Hospital, great cause. And the castle has never looked better, man. The castle and the grounds, absolutely spectacular.
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Painted You Pretty on 98.1 KJUN. Good Medicine presents Welcoming Hudson Westbrook, October 10th, Vina Robles Amphitheater. The 5 o'clock free ride rolls in to your Jug Country Monday night. It is brought to us by Firestone Walker. And here comes Shane Smith and the Saints to dance the night away.

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2: Come on.
3: This sounds like a horrible movie. You choose that. The ghost of Christmas past follows you, and then somehow that money wrecks your life in the future.
2: You know what? It does. It sounds like a movie plot.
3: Yeah. That's wrecking your life. You chose that, therefore,
2: let's do it.
3: Something's happened.
2: Let's produce the movie. Well, let's write the movie first.
3: Okay. Well,
2: and then we'll get the royalties forever. Royalties.
3: Who's going to star in it?
2: Well, Bradley Cooper for me. He'll play me.
3: Oh, no. See, I think it needs to be a little more lighthearted. I guess he could do some
2: rom coms.
3: Sandra Bullock
2: for you. Duh. Ryan Reynolds. I'll be Ryan Reynolds.
3: Ryan Reynolds sucks.
2: Okay. I won't be Ryan Reynolds. Just testing you.
3: I'll be Tom Arnold.
2: I know you were going to say that. Well, then you're going to be...
3: Roseanne Barr.
2: No, right. Right, so careful there. Careful there, lard butt. Who was your doppelganger when we did this the one time? Mine was the skinny Tom Arnold, and yours was
3: I never saw that. That was dumb.
2: No,

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0: One of the best concerts of summer 2026. It's Tucker Wetmore. Who told you that? I'm Mandy on 98.1 at KJOG. We're not stopping with the summer concert, so we still have Elijah Scott coming to the Fremont Theater. Elijah Scott, known for his song Cigarettes and also bringing a R&B type style to his music. 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You'll be entered for Elijah Scott tickets at Fremont Theater for his show on September 12th.
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0: KKJGFM, San Luis Obispo. Wake up with Tom and Becky in the morning.
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0: 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I'm Becky. 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
1: I'm talking to my friends, Mama.
0: All right, let's do Mocktail Hour now on the Supercuts text line, 805-549-8698. 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The auction open to the public. New items being added every day. And you still have time if you're looking to consign an item or two. Do it right there.
2: I am getting so excited for fall. I can barely stand it.
0: I'm kind of with you. I'm a little more excited for football, though. But I am really... Yesterday, when I drove home yesterday on the driveway, there were some leaves that had fallen.
2: Yeah.
0: Not a ton.
2: Yep.
0: But there was enough there that was like, oh, the leaves are beginning
2: to
0: go.
2: Yes, they are.
0: And they were a little bit of that color of the little tree you got in the studio here.
2: There was one in our driveway the other day. And just for fun, I brought it in. I held it to Jeff while he was doing dishes to annoy him. As you see this.
0: Yeah.
2: It's happening outside.
0: Right. No,
2: so
0: I'm with
2: exciting.
0: I'm kind of with you, too. I'm wearing a hoodie today.
2: I know.

0: Kate, Joby, Tom, and Becky, good morning. There you have it, our throwback song of the day today. Trisha Yearwood, She's in Love with a Boy. And two things with that. Number one, our throwback, of course, brought to you by our friends at Five Cities Water Systems. 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Now, second thing is, I know you hate it when I play Trisha Yearwood, She's in Love with the Boy as the throwback, because you always wanted to be Trisha Yearwood.
1: Song remembers when.
0: There you go. I knew it. And I always wanted to be.
1: You didn't even ask me.
0: I know, because every time I ask, then you're like, oh, no, you have to live. And me, I wanted Song Remembers When.
1: Isn't that what I just said?
0: Oh, is that? Did I just stroke out?
1: You did. You just took my life.
0: Walk Away Joe. That was the one I wanted.
1: Also,

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1: I run all country.
0: Luckily, it's free. They're not picking up the tab.
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0: That is Kane, Tommy, Tom, and Becky. Good morning. Coming up next, we do have Cocktail Hour on the Supercuts text line. 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

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From the highest of highs with Wild as

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Cole Swindell and Ain't Worth the Whiskey. Our 1 o'clock hour gets underway. I'm Andy Morris. Here is Ella Langley. This is Be Her.

98.1 K-Chug and Good Medicine presents Welcome, Corey Kent. Just looking for somebody as wild as her. Corey Kent, live at Barrel House, October 22nd. From the highest of highs with Wild as Her.

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And upper 40s for lows tonight. First time I've said that in a while. Some clouds and otherwise mostly clear. Tomorrow mostly sunny. 70 to 75 in the South County again. Closer to 80 above the grade.

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